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residents of Palm Beach County don't just live near the water, they live because of it. 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

0: 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With my girl and Bonnie, we made quite a pair.
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It's time to turn up the luxury in South Florida and the Caribbean. 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

0: West.
1: On a turquoise bay in the month of May, sipping something cool, I can hear him just say, Lordy me, man, I sure miss this. 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

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Be sure to remember to put that drain plug in. 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It's going to be a great day of boating. 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
1: On the Turquoise Bay in the month of May, sipping something cool, I can hear him just say, Lordy me, man, I sure miss this. 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

0: Hey there. It's time to wake up. Come on.
1: What?
0: You.
1: What?
0: Wake up.
1: Me?
0: It's on.
1: You talking to me? What?
0: That's right.
1: Who are you?
0: I help you through it.
1: You will?
0: Hey, you gotta get yourself a cup of coffee.
1: Oh, man. That sounds good.
0: And I'm gonna take you on a little ride.
1: A little ride?
0: A little cruise, man.
1: A little cruise?
0: Man.
1: Yeah. I like to see it.
0: Yeah. Nice.
1: Where are we going?
0: You wonder where?
1: Yeah. Yeah, I wonder where.
0: I got something in mind.
1: You do? Where's the fun? Where is it?
0: Yes, sir.
1: What?
2: It's the morning cruise.
1: The morning cruise? What's that?
0: That's what I'm talking about.
1: Somewhere tropical.
0: Yeah.
2: It's the morning cruise.
1: Tropical?
0: The morning cruise, baby.
1: Tropical? I love this song.
0: Bringing you the very best in tropical music.
1: Whoa.
0: Right here.
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0: Hey there. Time to wake up. Come on.
1: What?
0: You.
1: What?
0: Wake up.
1: Hey, me?
0: It's all right.
1: You talking to me? What?
0: That's fine.
1: Who are you?
0: I help you through it.
1: You will?
0: Hey, you gotta get yourself a cup of coffee.
1: Oh, man. That sounds good.
0: And I'm gonna take you on a little ride.
1: A little ride?
0: A little cruise, man.
1: Little cruise?
0: Man.
1: Yeah. I like to see
0: it. Yeah. Nice.
1: Where are we going?
0: You wonder where?
1: Yeah. Yeah, I wonder where.
0: I got something in mind.
1: You do? Where's it fun? Where is it? Where is
0: yes,
1: it?
0: Yes, sir.
1: What? Oh. What? What?
2: It's the morning cruise.
1: The morning cruise? What's that?
0: That's what I'm talking about.
1: Somewhere tropical.
0: Yeah.
2: It's the morning cruise.
1: Tropical?
0: The morning cruise, baby.
1: Tropical? I love this song.
0: Bringing you the very best in tropical music.
1: Whoa.
0: Right here.
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0: Hey there, it's time to wake up. Come on, come on.
1: What?
0: You.
1: What?
0: Wake up.
1: Hey, me?
0: It's all
1: you
0: right.
1: Talking to me? What?
0: That's right.
1: Who are you?
0: I help you through it.
1: You will?
0: Hey, you gotta get yourself a cup of coffee.
1: Oh, man, that sounds good.
0: And I'm gonna take you on a little ride.
1: A little ride?
0: A little cruise, man.
1: A little cruise? Man.
0: Yeah.
1: I like to drive.
0: Yeah. Nice.
1: Where are we going?
0: You wondering where?
1: Yeah. Yeah, I wonder where.
0: I got something in mind.
1: You do? Where's it fun? Where is it? Where is
0: yes,
1: it?
0: Yes, sir.
1: What?
2: It's the morning cruise.
1: The morning cruise? What's that?
0: That's what I'm talking about.
1: Somewhere tropical.
0: Yeah.
1: It's
2: the morning cruise.
1: Tropical?
0: The morning cruise, babe.
1: Tropical? I love this song.
0: Bringing you the very best in tropical music.
1: Whoa.
0: Right here.
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2: 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Stay hydrated.

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0: 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It's time to wake up.
1: Come on.
2: What?
1: You.
2: What?
1: Wake up.
2: Me?
1: It's all
2: you
1: right.
2: Talking to me? What?
1: That's right.
2: Who are you?
1: I help you through it.
2: You will?
1: Hey, you gotta get yourself a cup of coffee.
2: Oh, man. That sounds good.
1: And I'm gonna take you on a little ride.
2: A little ride?
1: A little cruise, man.
2: Little cruise?
1: Man.
2: Yeah. I like to drive.
1: Yeah. Nice.
2: Where are we going?
1: You wonder where?
2: Yeah. Yeah, I wonder where.
1: I got something in mind.
2: You do? Where's the fun? Where is it? Where is
1: yes,
2: it?
1: Yes, sir.
2: What? What? What?
3: It's the morning cruise.
2: The morning cruise? What's that?
1: That's what I'm talking about.
2: Somewhere tropical. Yeah.
3: It's the morning cruise.
2: Tropical.
1: The morning cruise, baby.
2: Tropical. Oh, look at some of that.
1: Bringing you the very best in tropical music.
2: Whoa.
1: Right.

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Been buying sailing books for years. I even sold the cars, and I start talking like a pirate to all the neighborhood kids. Bought his and hers sailor whites, DVDs of Gilligan's Hot Summer Nights, and I was about to win an online auction for the boat of our dreams. In your dreams, I'm not.

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The one that's down the hall that says a mommy ain't happy, ain't nobody happy. And I hadn't at all. So now we pulled into the Texaco station, looking like the Navy made a land invasion. She calls me the captain and I still call her my first mate. The truckers snicker and the old ladies cheer, and I still talk like a pirate whenever the grandkids are near. 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